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0: Someone said, are you getting more intense about germs because of post-pandemic? And now there's like a new virus that was on a cruise ship. I don't even know. Literally, I'm not the kind of person that is going to fear mongrel. I'm not going to do that. But I will say I have gotten a little bit more concerned about germs the older I get. Maybe it was the pandemic.
1: 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I'm meteorologist Frank Johnson. Rain is moving away, but it will be back for the weekend. Our forecast for tonight, clearing and cooler, the low down to 58 degrees. For tomorrow, a mixture of clouds and sunshine, lower humidity, high temperature up to 72. And on Saturday, partly sunny with a chance for thunderstorms and a high of 78. Stay tuned to News 13 in this radio part.
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0: 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That's what you keep. Have you guys heard about this? Well, San Diego's doing it still.
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It's an age-old debate. If you listen to an audiobook, does that count as you still read it? Me and my friends debated this a couple days ago. I mean, listen and read it, is it the same thing? As long as you're absorbing it, right? And I don't know. I feel like as long as you're absorbing the information, you're good. Classic hits.

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It's Sparkle Classic Hits 96.9. What are some society norms that we need to get rid of? Reddit was popping off on this. It was this interesting article. Number one was, I no longer eat in 3 square meals. I just eat when I'm hungry, and I don't call it a specific name. I kind of like that. I'll have more to this list coming up here. Classic Hits.

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1: This is a News 13 Network weather update. I'm meteorologist Frank Johnson. Rain is moving away, but it will be back for the weekend. Our forecast for tonight, clearing and cooler, the low down to 58 degrees. For tomorrow, a mixture of clouds and sunshine, lower humidity, high temperature up to 72. And on Saturday, partly sunny with a chance for thunderstorms and a high of 78. 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
1: 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The opener, We Saw Bear, at 5:30. The Rev takes the stage at 6:30 p.m. This show is rated R, but you got to come on down. It's going to be a ball, y'all.
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societal norms that we're giving up in 2026. This has been such an interesting article I've been reading. This guy says, I've stopped thinking that only breakfast food is for breakfast. I've been doing that for years. This one says, I don't care about my fitted sheet. 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Yeah. 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

0: This is a News 13 Network weather update. I'm meteorologist Frank Johnson. Rain is moving away, but it will be back for the weekend. Our forecast for tonight, clearing and cooler, the low down to 58 degrees. For tomorrow, a mixture of clouds and sunshine, lower humidity, high temperature up to 72. And on Saturday, partly sunny with a chance for thunderstorms and a high of 78. 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

0: This is a News 13 Network weather update. I'm meteorologist Frank Johnson. Rain is moving away, but it will be back for the weekend. Our forecast for tonight, clearing and cooler, the low down to 58 degrees. For tomorrow, a mixture of clouds and sunshine, lower humidity, high temperature up to 72. And on Saturday, partly sunny with a chance for thunderstorms and a high of 78. Stay tuned to News 13 in this radio part.
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9: A Better Life with Dr. Sanjay Gupta.
10: So-called superagers, they are an enviable segment of the population. People who are older than 80, whose brains function like someone a fraction of their age. It's true, a lot of these people have genetics on their side, but more and more research is bearing out the idea that people who practice good brain health also slow their cognitive decline. Dr. Richard Isaacson, a pioneer in the Alzheimer's space, told us that, quote, his studies have found lifestyle changes including diet, exercise, reducing stress and optimizing sleep, along with managing vascular risk factors with certain medications, can actually help grow brain areas and also reduce telltale signs of Alzheimer's, such as tau tangles and amyloid plaques. What else helps? Staying social, surrounding yourself with family and friends, and maybe even volunteering for a real sense of purpose. I'm Dr. Sanjay Gupta, helping you live a better life.
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22: A better life with Dr. Sanjay Gupta.
23: So-called super agers, they are an enviable segment of the population. People who are older than 80, whose brains function like someone a fraction of their age. It's true, a lot of these people have genetics on their side, but more and more research is bearing out the idea that people who practice good brain health also slow their cognitive decline. Dr. Richard Isaacson, a pioneer in the Alzheimer's space, told us that, quote, his studies have found lifestyle changes, including diet, exercise, reducing stress and optimizing sleep, along with managing vascular risk factors with certain medications, can actually help grow brain areas and also reduce telltale signs of Alzheimer's, such as tau tangles and amyloid plaques. What else helps? Staying social, surrounding yourself with family and friends, and maybe even volunteering for a real sense of purpose. I'm Dr. Sanjay Gupta, helping you live a better life.
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Classic Hits. It is Night Train Friday morning. Good morning, boys and girls. We got some rain yesterday. Thank God for that. We did need it. We could use a little bit more rain, but beggars can't be choosers. We got it, and we're happy, right? It is Friday. That's another thing to be happy. Thank God for that. It is Friday. Big plans this weekend. It's a decent weekend. Don't forget, it's Mother's Day weekend. Here's Phil Collins now.

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0: It is Friday. Good morning, South Carolina. It's Friday. We made it. Thank God for that. Mother's Day weekend. Ladies, are you on the dating scene? How do you is this actually kind of exploded on social media? Woman earlier this week named Lindsay Marbuck tweeted, I know this is unpopular, but it'll always be unattractive for a grown man to play video games. Some women might be understanding or pretend they don't care that he spends hours playing, but it's extremely unattractive to a woman and will never not be to me. 12 million views later, the firestorm is on. One person jabbed, it will always be unattractive for a grown woman to dictate what a grown man does. Another said attraction is different for everyone. A lot of women find men who are into sports or hunting or fishing to be super cringe. One woman joked, when everything is done and we have free time, I need that man to game so I can also have peace and quiet. You know what? I'm not a gamer. Not a gamer. I mean, I'll play, I guess, every once in a while, but it's just not my thing. I can get, you know, if it consumes the relationship, yeah, I get it. I get it. But I'm not. Let him play his games. Live in his mother's basement. That's fine.
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5: If you need to use the 17 bypass, it's running pretty well so far. That's not too bad in either direction. 544 looks pretty good. Out of Sankaste going north from the 17 bypass. And no problems toward Highway 31 or toward Red Hill either so far. Dixon, right now traffic.
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8: 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From the Mr. Sparky Weather Center.
9: This is a News 13 Network weather update. I'm meteorologist Hannah Rahner. Temperatures are 10 to 15 degrees colder than where we started yesterday. Most of us are in the mid and upper 50s. Thankfully, it is going to be sunny and it will be dry for the Myrtle Beach Classic. Temperatures are still going to be on the cool side for tonight and then rain chances arriving for both days during the weekend. Stay tuned to News 13.
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right here. Good. All right, so when I'm watching TV, it's always streaming. Gen Z will cancel or renew streaming service for just one title. I'm not really brand loyal like I used to be anymore. Details on the way. It's MJ right now.

0: the kids. It's Friday morning, Night Train here. Make sure you like the Night Train in the Morning Facebook page. A new study took a look into streaming habits of Gen Z. When is Gen Z? Okay, that is anyone born between 1997 and 2012. So they're between 14 and 29. It found 59% of Gen Z will cancel or renew streaming services based on the availability of one TV show or movie. Meaning, quote, platform loyalty is effectively dead. Other stats from the study include 60% of Gen Z won't pay full price for video games. 71% have stopped buying physical copies of music, and 70% no longer buy hard copies of TV shows or movies. But Gen Z might be keeping movie-going alive. They're 13% more likely to attend an opening weekend than older moviegoers. We talked about that the other day. We don't really go to the movies anymore. I have a problem with streaming services where there might be one or two things on a streaming service, and I'll still pay for it. While I had another one who's got one or two shows on, I've got to stop. I've got to cut the cord. I've got to downsize. I just haven't decided which one I'm cutting yet. It's probably going to be Netflix. I don't know that, but it's probably going to be Netflix. I don't know. TV is my vice. TV is really my vice.
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5: Heading from Conway, 501 is a little heavy going south near 701. You'll find delays forming out of Red Hill near 544. All are off as you head in toward Highway 31, and you run better toward Myrtle Beach toward the 17 bypass. Rick Dixon, right now traffic.
6: This is a News 13 Network weather update. I'm meteorologist Hannah Rahner. Temperatures are 10 to 15 degrees colder than where we started yesterday. Most of us are in the mid and upper 50s. Thankfully, it is going to be sunny and it will be dry for the Myrtle Beach Classic. Temperatures are still going to be on the cool side for tonight, and then rain chances arriving for both days during the weekend. Stay tuned to News 13.
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0: 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That is the Money Man there with Baby Hold On To Me. Hold on. 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That's coming up at the 9 o'clock hour. I tell you, we're bribing you to listen. We are good at bribery, and we're not ashamed to admit it.
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5: 501 keeps getting a little bit busier going south into toward Conway near 701. You'll find delays out of Red Hill near 544, on or off toward Carolina Forest Boulevard. Beyond all of that, you're into the freeway toward Myrtle Beach. Where Dixon, right now traffic.
6: This is a News 13 Network weather update. I'm meteorologist Hannah Rahner. Temperatures are 10 to 15 degrees colder than where we started yesterday. Most of us are in the mid and upper 50s. Thankfully, it is going to be sunny and it will be dry for the Myrtle Beach Classic. Temperatures are still going to be on the cool side for tonight, and then rain chances arriving for both days during the weekend. Stay tuned to News 13.
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Classic hits. It's Friday morning, Night Train here. For some reason, I started today thinking it was Monday. What a blessing it is to know you start the day thinking it's Monday and it's Friday. That's a win in itself, right? You know what I'm saying? That's a win right there, boys and girls. It's Journey now. Good morning.

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0: Classic hits. It's Friday morning. Hello, kiddos. Make sure you like the Night Train in the Morning Facebook page, please. Where are you listening at this morning? Post it on the Night Train in the Morning Facebook page. Where are you listening at from this morning? Give you a shout out. Yeah, I will. Come on now. Let me know where you're at. God, people have too much time on their hands. A foodie online claims you can keep your toast from getting soggy by standing it up after it's been toasted. When you're plating it, just stand two pieces up against each other, kind of like a tent. The guy says he knows it looks weird, but the idea is that this lets the toast breathe, so it maintains the crunch. Flat toast can trap steam underneath, making it soggy. He says this works best for white bread, which is most prone to getting soggy. Sourdough is naturally denser and holds its shape better. Also, this assumes you want the toast to cool down a bit if you're eating it immediately out of the toaster. Sure, spread some butter on it and then go in right away without the standing process. Why? Who is sitting there going, this soggy toast issue is a national, no, it's a world crisis. This is a world crisis, and I need to figure this situation out. What is the scientific method to keeping said toast crunchy or longer? Well, let's stand it up. Who cares? Dear God, get alive.
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5: 701 looks good out of Conway. That's moving well in both directions. And no major issues in toward Plantersville or in toward Georgetown. And the 17 bypass is also running well. There is some heavier traffic beginning to form in toward Myrtle Beach near 501. Bert Dixon, right now traffic.
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7: Grand Strand Right Now weather from the Benjamin Franklin Plumbing Weather Center.
8: This is a News 13 Network weather update. I'm meteorologist Hannah Rahner. Temperatures are 10 to 15 degrees colder than where we started yesterday. Most of us are in the mid and upper 50s. Thankfully, it is going to be sunny and it will be dry for the Myrtle Beach Classic. Temperatures are still going to be on the cool side for tonight, and then rain chances arriving for both days during the weekend. Stay tuned to News 13.
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Classic hits. Good morning, boys and girls. It's Friday. A little bit cooler today. As a matter of fact, like 10 to 15 degrees cooler across the state than it was yesterday. A little toasty, a little warm yesterday. A little rainy yesterday, and I'm okay with all of that. I wish it rained more, to be honest with you. Here's Billy Joel.

0: It's Friday morning, Night Train here. You know, when you're not a celebrity anymore, I mean, people know who you are. You're on a hit TV show, you've done a few things, but you're not in vogue anymore. Maybe you're getting a little bit older. What do you do to make money? Another actress has joined OnlyFans, this time 48-year-old Jamie Presley. Come on, remember her from My Name is Earl? God, I love that. I'm just trying to be a better person. My name is Earl. And the movie I Love You, Man. Jamie says she's evolving with the times, giving herself a space to, quote, create what I want, how I want, and share it directly with the people who supported me for years. Here, do you want to see my butt? I mean, you're going to have to pay to see my butt. So what are you going to see from Jamie's OnlyFans account? Like all the other mainstream stars, she's pretty vague about it, but she promises a, quote, more personal, playful, and completely unfiltered side of her. She also adds, quoting, if you ever wondered what I'm really like when the script ends, come closer. Who was that one Disney star? Made like $1 million in the first 2 weeks and didn't show nothing. Or like rubbing puppies or something. I don't know, but I mean, she made a lot of money. Bella something. I have a strange feeling because Jamie Presley, she's 48 now. Not really in the limelight anymore. I'm saying maybe money's tight. Maybe times are hard. Let's show my butt. You'll pay to see my butt.
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3: Got an accident for you. It's on 501. This occurred going northbound after Highway 31. It is causing some brief delays. The southbound side of 501 that's crawling out of Conway from before 701 and continues toward Highway 31, and the accident is adding to these southbound delays.
4: This is a News 13 Network weather update. I'm meteorologist Hannah Rahner. Temperatures are 10 to 15 degrees colder than where we started yesterday. Most of us are in the mid and upper 50s. Thankfully, it is going to be sunny and it will be dry for the Myrtle Beach Classic. Temperatures are still going to be on the cool side for tonight, and then rain chances arriving for both days during the weekend. Stay tuned to News.
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0: Yeah, my man. 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Hello. Happy hour, 4 to 6, Monday through Friday. 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Shirts are funny. The shirts are just funny. I got a few of them. I got a few. All right, $50 gift certificate to Dirty Don's up for grabs this morning. Not hard. You can't have won within the past 30 days. Yes, boys and girls, that is per household. It's time now to drop trowel and expose a butt. Easy. All right, boys and girls, there it is. Said Heine O the day. 626-9103. 626-9103. Good luck.

0: 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Without a doubt, one of the great song intros of all time is that one. Got it. So good. So good. That is Driver's Seat, Step of the Tears, and it's Night Train here. Dirty Dodge rear end, game 6269103. 6269103. Expose that hiney one more time. Sunny 103.1, good morning.
1: Good morning, Night Train. How are you?
0: I'm at peace with the world and yourself.
1: I'm doing great.
0: Good. What you got for me?
1: Would it be the Kinks come dancing with me?
0: It would be the Kinks and come dancing. It would. Who is this?
1: This is Stefan.
0: All right, Stefan, you got yourself $50 gift. Stefan, get the Dirty Dons. Hang on the phone, buddy.
1: Thank you, man.

0: Classic hits. It is Friday morning night train here. Sup, how's your mom name good? All right, coming up next hour. And today, I stress, today is the last day of the contest for the Foreigner and Lynyrd Skynyrd Flyaway. Also the last day for the Goo Goo Dolls Flyaway. Next hour, a little bit past 8 o'clock, got the first keyword of the day for Skynyrd and Foreigner. Don't forget now, that's also a meet and greet with that for both of the artists. Yeah, that's what I'm talking about. All right, Mother's Day is coming up. And apparently, dads are going to get it wrong on Mother's Day. How are the men in your life going to get it wrong? That's coming up a little bit past 8 o'clock this morning. Hang on.
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5: Accident Clear Park is affecting 501. It's just north of Highway 31. It's going northbound. It's causing a brief backup in that direction. Southbound, that's crawling out of Conway from 701 toward this situation. We're at Dixon, right now traffic.
6: This is a News 13 Network weather update. I'm meteorologist Hannah Rahner. Temperatures are 10 to 15 degrees colder than where we started yesterday. Most of us are in the mid and upper 50s. Thankfully, it is going to be sunny and it will be dry for the Myrtle Beach Classic. Temperatures are still going to be on the cool side for tonight, and then rain chances arriving for both days during the weekend. Stay tuned to News 13.
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Classic hits to it. Friday morning. All right, coming up in about 6-7 minutes, your first keyword of the day in the Leonard Skinner Foreigner Flyaway. Hang on. Also, dads are going to screw it up for Mother's Day this weekend. As a rule, I don't think I really ever truly screwed up too bad on Mother's Day. Maybe I did. I don't know. We'll find out.

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0: Classic Hits Friday morning, Night Train in the house. All right, tell Leonard Skinner, Foreigner, Fly Away. Today's the last day of the contest. Four keywords today. Keyword number one, hotel, airfare, premium tickets, meet and greet for Leonard Skinner and Foreigner, Alabama. That is the national cue. Alabama, text Alabama. text Alabama right now, Alabama, to 95819. Alabama to 95819. We'll text you back to confirm your entry. Data and messaging rates may apply. Of course, as always, don't text and drive. Mother's Day is Sunday. You're married. Your husband's going to screw it up, ma'am. A mom is going viral because she has a hot take. Quoting, dads are going to get something wrong on Mother's Day. That's just the way it is. That's what they do. Hey, wear it with a badge of honor. Wear it with pride. She says dads don't really stand a chance on Mother's Day because decisions still need to be made and they're going to do something that isn't the way that you would do it. And that causes the mother added stress, she says. She did offer some advice to men. To dads, she said, to try to make sure your wife feels the love on Mother's Day and to even throw in a disclaimer like, probably not going to get it all right, but I do want you to know that I appreciate everything you do. To moms, she suggested, Mother's Day does not have to be the best day ever. It shouldn't be a make or break day. She said, pick one small thing that will make you happy on Sunday and do it yourself. God, you really, you picked a good husband there, didn't you? He can't even figure it out. You know, I think the best thing moms want is just some chill time. You know, do the dishes, make them dinner, make them just feel good, I guess. My mom, of course, lives out of state. And so I'll just end up calling her and chatting on the phone. God knows how those conversations are always. Those are always entertaining. I cherish those conversations and hope for brevity. God, I'm a terrible son.
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5: 501, that's pretty slow out of Conway going south near 701. Then again, it gets gradually heavier approaching 544 and toward Red Hill, all the way toward Highway 31. Adding to this is the accident on northbound Highway 501 after Highway 31 itself. Britt Dixon, right now traffic.
6: This is a News 13 Network weather update. I'm meteorologist Hannah Rahner. Temperatures are 10 to 15 degrees colder than where we started yesterday. Most of us are in the mid and upper 50s. Thankfully, it is going to be sunny and it will be dry for the Myrtle Beach Classic. Temperatures are still going to be on the cool side for tonight and then rain chances arriving for both days during the weekend. Stay tuned to News 13.
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to get to it's Friday. I keep on wanting to say Monday. God help me. All right, Mother's Day is on the way. We're going to talk about some more Mommy's Day stuff. Right now, it's Petty.

0: Classic Hits Hitters, Friday morning. What up, boys and girls? All right, so Mother's Day is this Sunday. According to the National Retail Federation, spending on Mother's Day is expected to reach $38 billion this year. That's up from $34 last year. The average person plans to spend $284 on gifts. Good God. 54% said they plan to get something for their mother or stepmother, followed by their wife and then their daughters. Flowers are the most popular gift, followed by greeting cards, special outings like for dinner or brunch, gift cards, accessory, jewelry. No. My presence is enough. In a separate poll, 47% of Americans plan to celebrate Mother's Day this year. 30% or 34% do not. By comparison, 30% say they plan to celebrate Father's Day this year. 45% do not. Nobody cares about Dad. 32% of Americans plan to celebrate both Mother's Day and Father's Day. The poll asked Americans who were raised by both mother and father about their parental roles in the housing and growing up. 70% of the people said their mother did most of the work. 53% she said she was more involved in their daily activities. Dad just suck. We just suck. Nobody loves Dad.
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3: There are delays in place on 544 northbound near Murder Ridge Drive. A little heavy in spots as you head in toward 501. 501 going south in toward Conway. There's a brief delay near 701. It gets heavier again near 544 and takes you toward the accident. Clear report going on prior to Highway 31.
4: This is a News 13 Network weather update. I'm meteorologist Hannah Rahner. Temperatures are 10 to 15 degrees colder than where we started yesterday. Most of us are in the mid and upper 50s. Thankfully, it is going to be sunny and it will be dry for the Myrtle Beach Classic. Temperatures are still going to be on the cool side for tonight, and then rain chances arriving for both days during the weekend. Stay tuned to News 13.
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0: Classic Hits, and it's Friday morning. Good morning, South Carolina. Good-looking day across the state. Good-looking day, but the weekend looks like it's going to be a little wet out there. Where's there's a golf tournament in the state. The Myrtle Beach One Open? I know that's going on this weekend. That could be in jeopardy. You know one thing I do like about the golf tournaments when they're in bad weather? I like to see the golfers out there in bad weather conditions. They look miserable, and that makes me happy. Little prima donnas out there. All right, today is the last day for the Goo Goo Dolls flyaway. We've got a keyword coming up next hour. Four of those throughout the day. Also coming up next hour, things you do. What are the weirdest things you do when you're alone? That's a loaded question. Oh, you do that, do you? The weirdest things we do when we're alone. That's coming up next hour as well. Hang on.
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5: 501 is looking a little bit better going south out of Red Hill, a little slow near 544 that gets heavier and spotty toward Highway 31. There was a previous accident north of Highway 31, but that's finally been cleared out of the roadway. Rich Dixon, right now traffic.
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7: This is a News 13 Network weather update. I'm meteorologist Hannah Rahner. Temperatures are 10 to 15 degrees colder than where we started yesterday. Most of us are in the mid and upper 50s. Thankfully, it is going to be sunny and it will be dry for the Myrtle Beach Classic. Temperatures are still going to be on the cool side for tonight, and then rain chances arriving for both days during the weekend. Stay tuned to News 13.
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0: This Sunday, celebrate mom with the music she loves. 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

Sunny, 103.1, Night Train in the morning. And some cool news here as we get into a Friday. Did you hear where the Rolling Stones are putting out a new album? It's going to feature Paul McCartney, Robert Smith, Steve Winwood, and more. 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

0: Oh, yes, it's Heart. It's a Friday. It's Bill West here on Classic Hits, and can't get into a Friday work day without giving you a new keyword. This is the last day for the Skynyrd Foreigner Flyaway, so get in on it. Don't miss these opportunities. This hour, the new keyword is whiskey, W-H-I-S-K-E-Y. Text whiskey to 95819. 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Whiskey, text it to 95819. And hopefully, someone's got to win this. Might as well be you. Last day. Get it in there. Whiskey, 95819. Good luck.
1: This is a News 13 Network weather update. I'm meteorologist Hannah Rahner. Temperatures are 10 to 15 degrees colder than where we started yesterday. Most of us are in the mid and upper 50s. Thankfully, it is going to be sunny and it will be dry for the Myrtle Beach Classic. Temperatures are still going to be on the cool side for tonight, and then rain chances arriving for both days during the weekend. Stay tuned to News 13.
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0: classic hits. Heading into Mother's Day weekend here. It's Friday. It's Bill West. And you're going to be celebrating Mother's Day this weekend. Don't forget Mom. 47% of Americans plan to celebrate Mother's Day. And the average person will spend, they say, about $284 on gifts. What are you doing? You know what? For our poor, well, let me play something for all the moms coming up from the Bengals on the way. And
1: 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One night only, Mother's Day. 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

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Don't forget keyword this hour for the Skynyrd flyaway. Still got a couple more minutes to text it in. 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

classic hits, and it's not just people streaming Michael Jackson's music after seeing the big movie biopic. Now, they're actually buying a lot of Michael merchandise, collectible T-shirts, and yes, figurines. The Funko Pop Michael Jackson figurine is flying off the shelves. We like playing the tunes here. Michael on Classic Hits.

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0: 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It's a Friday. Don't forget mom this weekend. Maybe win her some Goo Goo Doll tickets. This is the last chance, last day to win the Goo Goo Dolls Fly Away. 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
1: Good afternoon. This is a News 13 Network weather update. I'm meteorologist Hannah Rahner. It is a mostly sunny and cooler day. Temperatures will be a little below average for this time of year in the lower 70s, but staying nice and sunny and dry for the Myrtle Beach Classic today. Temperatures will be in the upper 50s to around 64 tonight, and clouds and rain chances return tomorrow. Stay tuned to News 13.
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This is a coordinated monthly test of the broadcast stations of your area. Equipment that can quickly warn you during emergencies is being tested. 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This concludes this test of the emergency alert system.

the highway to the driveway. Matt Scurry is always playing the most music for the ride home. Afternoons 3 to 7 on the Grand Strand's classic hits in the most 80s. Sunny 103.1.

classic hits, easing our way towards a little Mother's Day weekend. They just released a list of the favorite ranked mothers in TV history. Number one on the list was Kitty Foreman from That 70s Show. And Morticia Adams from The Addams Family is third. That's kind of creepy.

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0: Classic is, I hope you're ready for the weekend. We're just right there. Almost. It's Bill West. Maybe get you into the weekend by winning a little something before it's all said and done. We still have, this is the last day for the Goo Goo Dolls flyaway. So if you want to win, might as well get this hour's keyword in. It is late, L-A-T-E. Text that to 95819. Remember, this is a flyaway to Vegas. You stay at the Venetian. We give you a guitar, give you a VIP meet and greet. Actually, I love this. You get your own private dressing room at the show to meet the Goo Goo Dolls in person. Ready? Text the keyword. A few more minutes. Late. L-A-T-E to 95819.
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Some good vibes as we head into Mother's Day weekend. Weather is going to be a little iffy. I'm actually planning on going to a baseball game Tuesday. So hopefully, actually, it looks better by then. We'll give you the full forecast within this next hour here across South Carolina to see how it's going to be looking. Right now, we'll at least put you in the summertime Boys of Summer frame of mind with Don Henley on Classic Hits.

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It's Elton John here on Classic Hits.

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1: 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All right, let's do this. 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
2: Good afternoon. This is a News 13 Network weather update. I'm meteorologist Hannah Rauner. It is a mostly sunny and cooler day. Temperatures will be a little below average for this time of year in the lower 70s, but staying nice and sunny and dry for the Myrtle Beach Classic today. Temperatures will be in the upper 50s to around 64 tonight, and clouds and rain chances return tomorrow. Stay tuned to News 13 and...
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Classic hits. Mother's Day weekend. All right, Mother's Day versus Father's. New poll says Americans. Women say they were more likely to turn to their mother for advice than their father. And men are more likely to credit their mother with being more affectionate than their father. Sounds about right.

0: Joel gave a shout out from his daughters on his socials here for Mother's Day. Happy Mother's Day weekend. Also, I got a little update on Billy Joel's health from Christy Brinkley. A couple days ago, she shared that Billy is on the mend almost a year after getting diagnosed with that rare brain disorder. So she says, quote, he's doing very well. So there you go. Bill West here. We'll do some more. I've got another one from Billy Joel coming up in just a little bit, within the next half hour, plus some of the Cars and some Prince.
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For the lunch hour, last day of the Skynyrd Foreigner Flyaway. 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

0: classic hits. Well, hoping, here's praying that Bonnie Tyler's doing okay. But this time yesterday, I revealed that Bonnie Tyler had been rushed to the hospital on Wednesday night in Portugal because she had some emergency intestinal surgery of some sort. Now her manager has revealed on social media that she's actually been put into an induced coma by her doctors to aid her recovery, which, you know, is pretty serious stuff. So say some prayers for Bonnie Tyler. We'll try and keep you posted, as will their management, as things develop here. Hopefully you're doing a little bit better than that here for Mother's Day weekend coming up. We'll try and make things a little bit better with some music in just a second. Stand by. We got Aha, we got Naked Eyes, got some 80s from Madonna and more on the station that all moms can agree on, Classic Hits.
1: Good afternoon. This is a News 13 Network weather update. I'm meteorologist Hannah Rahner. It is a mostly sunny and cooler day. Temperatures will be a little below average for this time of year in the lower 70s, but staying nice and sunny and dry for the Myrtle Beach Classic today. Temperatures will be in the upper 50s to around 64 tonight, and clouds and rain chances return tomorrow. Stay tuned to News 13.
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classic hits. What could be a drizzly weekend, rainy weekend. Okay, I'm done saying we still need the rain, even if we do. Check the forecast coming up here. But enjoy. We'll keep playing music, rain or shine, all weekend long. Happy Mother's Day weekend. Here's the Cranberries.

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0: Classic hits on a Friday, almost Mother's Day. Actually, you got a couple hours left to get in on our Mother's Day giveaway online right now. 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

Stevie Nicks, and it's Bill West here, just about done for me. Happy Mother's Day weekend. Stay close here this weekend. Still got a couple more chances today to win the flyaways to go see Skynyrd and Foreigner, as well as the Goo Goo Dolls. Matt Scurry will have both of those keywords coming up a little bit later on this afternoon. He's next on Classic Hits.

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Classic hits on a finally Friday afternoon drive with Vance Curry. How you doing today? Appreciate you spending a little time with us. Got a nice looking Friday going on out there, and we got a busy one in store here. We've got two flyaways we'll be getting qualified for. Goo Goo Dolls flyaway. We'll give you a keyword for that one. The final keyword in the 4 o'clock hour, and the same in the 5 o'clock hour for the Skinner and the Foreigner. Stick around.

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0: Classic hits, finally. Friday afternoon drive with Matt Scurry. Appreciate you spending a little time with us as we get you into that weekend, officially getting it kicked off with our drive at 5 later on this afternoon. We are also going to be wrapping up two of our national flyaways this afternoon. Final keyword for the Goo Goo Dolls. I'll give that to you in the 4 o'clock hour. And then in the 5 o'clock hour, I'll give you the final keyword for the Lynyrd Skynyrd and Foreigner flyaway that we've got going on. We'll be wrapping those two up this afternoon. But hey, we're going to have a brand new one beginning Monday. We've always got something going on, you know that. Speaking of which, Lionel Richie music on the way for you up next.
1: Good afternoon. This is a News 13 Network weather update. I'm meteorologist Hannah Rahner. It is a mostly sunny and cooler day. Temperatures will be a little below average for this time of year in the lower 70s, but staying nice and sunny and dry for the Myrtle Beach Classic today. Temperatures will be in the upper 50s to around 64 tonight, and clouds and rain chances return tomorrow. Stay tuned to News 13.
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How you doing? Friday afternoon drive coming up. Stephen Colbert, of course, wrapping up the night show. Well, he recently did an interview with someone who claims that she did not think Robin Williams was funny. I didn't know such a creature existed, but anyway, I'll tell you about it. Right now, it's Kim Wilde.

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0: Classic hits on a Friday afternoon with Matt Scurry. Stephen Colbert wrapping up the late show. They're actually going to be ending that with, I think, all of the other late night show hosts as guests, and then wrapping it up with David Letterman on Thursday. But recently, Stephen Colbert did an interview with Sally Fields. You remember that Sally starred along with Robin Williams in the movie Mrs. Doubtfire. Well, on his show, on Stephen Colbert's show, she said, quote, "Robin was always trying something different to make me laugh. It was so unfunny. I can't begin to tell you." She says that everybody else on the set was in stitches, but Sally says she would not laugh. Sally Fields didn't think that Robin Williams was funny. Now, don't get me wrong. She goes on to say that she adored Robin, that he stood up for her at a very difficult time in his life. But she just said on the set, at least, she didn't think he was funny. Can you imagine anyone not thinking Robin Williams was a funny man? On the way for you this afternoon, got a little Bruce Springsteen music.
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Classic Hits on a Friday afternoon drive with Matt Scurry. Weather's nice. It's a Friday, close to the weekend. What more could you want out of life, right? Here's Poison. Classic Hits.

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0: Classic hits on a Friday afternoon drive with Matt Scurry. Appreciate you spending a little time with us today. Heard Bill West talking about this earlier, so I had to dig into it. And yeah, it seems that Bonnie Tyler, the singer for, Total Eclipse of the Heart, that Bonnie Tyler, seems that she was rushed to the hospital this past week for some sort of intestinal issues. Had an operation, and they have her in a medically induced coma now. The doctors say that it is simply to aid in her recovery, so they are giving a positive turn on this, and we're certainly hoping the best for Bonnie Tyler. Has a home in Portugal, and that's where she's in the hospital right now. On the way, some Eddie Money. Got Huey Lewis in the news coming up as well.
1: Good Friday evening. This is a News 13 Network weather update. I'm meteorologist Krista Chang. Tonight, temperatures will dip down into the lower 60s. We are expected to see partly cloudy skies for the rest of the evening. Saturday, another chance for some scattered showers arrives, and that will continue into Sunday for Mother's Day. Be sure to stay tuned to News 13.
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0: Classic Hits, Friday Afternoon Drive with Matt Scurry. Well, it's another Florida man in the news. Surprise, surprise. This is from 34-year-old Richard Carpenter. He has been arrested for a DWI, but no, it's not driving while intoxicated. This is droning while intoxicated. It seems it happened this past Monday morning, 12:20 a.m. Uh-oh, nothing good happens after midnight, you know that. Anyway, he was flying his drone around, and he buzzed a car that was parked in his neighborhood, too close for comfort for the driver. So the driver took his phone out and started filming the drone. That's when Mr. Carpenter walked over, reached into the guy's car, grabbed his phone, struck him in the face with it as he was pulling the phone out, and therefore he has been charged with burglary and with assault or battery. So anyway, droning while intoxicated. Nothing good happens after midnight. You know that. On the way.
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Classic hits on a Friday afternoon drive with Matt Scurry into that Mother's Day weekend. Are you straight? 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Have you bought your wife or your mother or your wife's mother something? Huh? You better get it.

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Classic Hits, how you doing? Friday afternoon drive with Matt Scurry. National keyword for the Goo Goo Dolls, Fly Away. Final word in this contest, gone. G-O-N-E, gone. 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

0: Classic Hits Friday Afternoon Drive with Matt Scurry. Well, I know you're going to go into your weekend feeling better knowing that this record has been broken. 23-year-old German YouTuber. He jumped out of an airplane to break the Guinness World Record for the fastest time to solve a rotating puzzle cube while in free fall. Yeah, that's right. This guy's name is Tom Cope. He jumped out of an airplane with a Rubik's Cube in his hand, and he solved it in 23.333 seconds before he opened his parachute. He says that he broke the previous record of 28.25 seconds. I don't know what bothers me more, that this guy jumped out of an airplane with a Rubik's Cube to break a record, or if there was some fool before him that did that, that held the previous record. You got to be kidding me. National keyword today. Final keyword today for that Goo Goo Dolls flyaway. The word is gone. G-O-N-E. Text that to 95819. The word gone, 95819. You and a guest in Vegas at the Venetian Resort for their stay there. Backstage access. We're even going to throw in an autographed guitar. How cool is that? The word one more time. Gone. G-O-N-E. 95819. Don't you text and drive. Be safe about it. And good luck to you. On the way, got music from the Cars coming up.
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5: Got an accident for you on 501. This is going northbound, heading in toward Red Hill at Myrtle Ridge Drive. There's already a backup going northbound from Highway 31 toward that point, and that continues on off into Conway around toward El Bethel Road. We're at Dixon, right now traffic.
6: Good Friday evening. This is a News 13 Network weather update. I'm meteorologist Krista Chang. Tonight temperatures will dip down into the lower 60s. We are expected to see partly cloudy skies for the rest of the evening. Saturday, another chance for some scattered showers arrives, and that will continue into Sunday for Mother's Day. Be sure to stay tuned to News 13.
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Classic Hits Friday Afternoon Drive with Matt Scurry. Much needed rain in the forecast for your Saturday. We're not complaining about it. We need some more rain, right? Here are the Black Crowes.

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0: Classic hits on a Friday afternoon, one final time, and this is it. We're wrapping up the Goo Goo Dolls Flyaway in Vegas at the Venetian Resort. You and a guest, backstage access, autographed guitar, all kinds of cool stuff. The final national keyword for this contest is gone, G-O-N-E, gone. Text that to 95819, and once I tell you that, then we're gone with this contest. We're going to be wrapping it up this afternoon. 95819, remember, texting rates may apply. And don't text and drive, please. Drive at 5 coming up. We'll get it kicked off with some modern English on the way.
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5: The 17 bypass, it's a little slow in both directions near 501, as well as into Osagastee toward 544. South of that, there's a collision causing some issues on Sunnyside Avenue. It's at the interchange with Highway 17. It's causing brief delays on both roadways. Britt Dixon, right now traffic.
6: Good Friday evening. This is a News 13 Network weather update. I'm meteorologist Krista Chang. Tonight, temperatures will dip down into the lower 60s. We are expected to see partly cloudy skies for the rest of the evening. Saturday, another chance for some scattered showers arrives, and that will continue into Sunday for Mother's Day. Be sure to stay tuned to News 13.
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14: There's something I'd like to talk to you about today, something that's been circulating on the internet that's become a real problem. deep fake videos of me endorsing products that I've never even heard of and I have no relationship with whatsoever. 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Now, a couple things you should keep in mind. If something sounds too good to be true, it probably is.

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Classic hits on a Friday afternoon. We got to get a drive at 5 kicked off and officially get into that weekend. We'll be doing that coming up at the top of the hour. Right now, it's Jerry Rafferty.

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0: Classic hits. How you doing? Friday afternoon, Drive at 5 with Matt Scurry. We have been asking for this for many, many years now, and it's finally happened. The government has just released formerly classified documents about UFOs, or now they call them UAPs. It was unidentified flying objects. Now they call them unidentified aerial phenomena. Anyway, this dates back to more than 60 years ago when a Gemini 7 space mission, the pilot on there, NASA astronaut Frank Borman, detailed the rare sighting to mission control of what he called a bogey at 10 o'clock when he was up in that capsule. This is the very first authentic classification of a UAP, because they say that before that, you know, they'd gotten them before, but it was nobody like a astronaut that was actually reporting this. But now the government says that they've already been working on declassifying documents related to UFOs for years now. And UAPs, of course, is what they call them now. So there you go. They're releasing them, and the president says you can form your own opinion when you read this stuff. I'm curious. I want to know. Philip Bailey, got some Elton John coming up for your Friday afternoon drive. National keyword today, final keyword today for that Lynyrd Skynyrd and Foreigner flyaway. You've heard about this, right? Double Trouble Vision Tour. You pick the city, you and a guest, we'll fly you out there, a chance to meet both bands. Your very last keyword, moon. Speaking of UAPs, M-O-O-N, moon. Text that to 95819. The word moon, 95819. Don't text and drive, and good luck to you. Coming up next, as I mentioned, some Philip Bailey.
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5: Heading down from Sancaste, there was an accident on 707 southbound between Highway 31 and Bay Road. It has been cleared out of the roadway. There's still some heavy delays between those two points. A little sluggish going northbound as well. Holmestown Road, that's not as bad either. We're at Dixon, right now traffic.
6: Good Friday evening. This is a News 13 Network weather update. I'm meteorologist Krista Chang. Tonight temperatures will dip down into the lower 60s. We are expected to see partly cloudy skies for the rest of the evening. Saturday, another chance for some scattered showers arrives, and that will continue into Sunday for Mother's Day. Be sure to stay tuned to News 13.
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National keyword one more time. The word is moon, M-O-O-N. 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

Classic hits. How you doing? Friday afternoon drive at 5 with Matt Scurry into that weekend. I mentioned earlier in the hour that the government finally, after all these years of requesting this, the government has finally started declassifying UFO sightings. Or actually, they call them UAPs, Unidentified Aerial Phenomena. They say that they are releasing these. The government says that they've been working for a while to do this. The president has come.

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3: There are some brief delays on 544 North out of Sankaste as you pass by the 17 bypass. It gets heavier again toward Red Hill between Myrtle Ridge Drive, but you do run better gradually toward 501. 501 is crying going northbound from Highway 31 into our Conway, around towards 16th Avenue.
4: Good Friday evening. This is a News 13 Network weather update. I'm meteorologist Krista Chang. Tonight, temperatures will dip down into the lower 60s. We are expected to see partly cloudy skies for the rest of the evening. Saturday, another chance for some scattered showers arrives, and that will continue into Sunday for Mother's Day. Be sure to stay tuned to News 13.
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and welcome to Friday. We're here together. It's been quite a week. I've kind of, you know what I need? I think I need a vacation, and that's what I've been thinking about all day. How can I get a vacation in? It's Sparkle on Classic Hits.

0: What are some things that you do alone that you would never admit to someone? This is so interesting. The very first thing was I have full-on debates with myself, and sometimes I lose, and that makes me really frustrated. That's what this person said on Reddit. Oh, I've got more coming up. Classic hits.
1: 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This is a News 13 Network weather update. I'm meteorologist Krista Chang. Tonight, temperatures will dip down into the lower 60s. We are expected to see partly cloudy skies for the rest of the evening. Saturday, another chance for some scattered showers arrives, and that will continue into Sunday for Mother's Day. Be sure to stay tuned to News 13.
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3: 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The opener, We Saw a Bear, at 5:30. 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

0: Classic hits. All right. I am reading this Reddit article that's saying, what are things that you do when you're alone that you don't tell anybody? And it's a classic, like, walk around no pants on, whatever. This person said they have full conversations with themselves. I've done that, full conversations. This girl wrote in and said, I have conversations with my dog, and then I make him respond in my own voice. Like, I make a little goofy voice for them. Oh, bless it.
1: Good Friday evening. This is a News 13 Network weather update. I'm meteorologist Krista Chang. Tonight, temperatures will dip down into the lower 60s. We are expected to see partly cloudy skies for the rest of the evening. Saturday, another chance for some scattered showers arrives, and that will continue into Sunday for Mother's Day. Be sure to stay tuned to News 13.
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definitely am going to. I had a nap today, and I might even have to do a nap tomorrow. I'm already looking forward to my nap tomorrow because I have been staying up late doing this new craft project for the past couple days. It's messed up my whole sleeping game. That's my problem. I literally will craft all night long.

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Trust us, you'll be a better human being for doing it. 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

0: I'm thinking about getting one of these bird feeders that suction onto the window for the studio. I want to see if birds will come because, one, I don't know if it would distract me, but two, there's like a calming feeling being around birds. I think it will work. I'm going to see if I can order it.
1: Good Friday evening. This is a News 13 Network weather update. I'm meteorologist Krista Chang. Tonight, temperatures will dip down into the lower 60s. We are expected to see partly cloudy skies for the rest of the evening. Saturday, another chance for some scattered showers arrives, and that will continue into Sunday for Mother's Day. Be sure to stay tuned to News 13.
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0: All right, this is probably my ultimate biggest pet peeve, and it happens at work sometimes, but it's also happened like when other people try to monitor like when you come in and when you leave. I'm like, no, it's none of your business. 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My friends talk about it at their jobs. There's always that one person that's like, ooh, this person came in at this time.
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